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I don't know if you're looking at me or not. You probably smile like that all the time. I don't mean to bother you.

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Gordon like a dirt road, Daytona in my heart. And we ain't even got to the best part. We didn't have a towel, didn't have dry clothes. She was smiling, saying, oh.

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Said Amy and me were gonna tie the knot. You're my best man, just wanted you to know that, just in case.

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And I introduced Amy to a friend of mine from Monroe. He's a good old boy, but you know, she just ain't ready.